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Namaste, dear listeners. We are again on air each and every first Wednesday of the month from 6 to 7 p.m. on Rest Radio. Today is All Saints Day, and it's a day of remembering our loved ones, our departed one, deceased one. And it's a holiday where we maybe go to the cemeteries and light a candle and so on. But which means that yesterday was Halloween. And Hallow's Eve is a quite fascinating holiday, gaining more and more popularity each year. It's kind of a mix of an ancient tradition, but also of modern customs. And we associate with it witches, ghosts, spiders, bats, black cats, as symbols of this spooky event. Halloween has its roots in the ancient Celtic festival Samhain. And Samhain marked the end of the harvest season and the beginning of the winter. So the time changed. Already at 5 o'clock, it's dark. And we feel the winter starting. But on Halloween, we believe that on this night, the boundary between our and the spirit world is disappearing, allowing the spirits to roam the earth.

one of the most famous festival or event is Dia de los Muertos, or the Day of the Dead in Mexico. It's a very famous holiday. It takes place from 31st of October to 2nd of November and has its roots in Aztec tradition. So also remembering and honoring deceased and loved ones with altars, offerings, and colorful sugar skulls.

So if I think about Colorful Sugar Scars and have this kind of feeling of etheric, spheric, deep, kind of out of the world sounds, I immediately think of E-Tape. And today I want to present you one of E-Tape's sets. These sets are always filled with sonic complexity, asking us to cultivate presence through listening. Formed by constant change and movement, E-Tape has cultivated an anthropological curiosity of global cultures, languages, and music since 2009. 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

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If you want to listen to E-Deep sets, you can find it online on his radio, www.etape.me. We are Om Yeah, label for healing arts, and we are here for you.

out my way, then I spray any waste. I'm breaking your yard, make a tape with your bae, huh? Yeah. Watch how I do that. I take one thing, one bar, turn it into a new rap. And guess what? Now I'm all up in your group chat. Your girl's too, but you already knew that. Yes, you got scoops singing, boys cry too in the back of the

Hello, hello. Welcome to a special edition of Tropical Thunder here on Res Radio. Today we have a treat all for all you music enthusiasts out there. We've managed to bring in the legendary selector Rekham Legrouve all the way from the vibrant streets of Paris. Get ready to immerse yourself into his pulsating world rhythms. So prepare to embark on a sonic journey like no other. Without further ado, let's give a warm welcome to our esteemed guest, the one and only Rekham Legrouve. Look him up on Instagram if you want to learn on how to convert your van into a Ghostbuster-like drivable sound machine. Here we go.

That was Rakan Le Groove. Thank you for listening. Thank you for having such great tropical tunes. And we thank you from Res Radio. Have a lovely evening and good night.

There was a moon in the sky. So thin, you could barely see its outline. It wasn't shining very much, just enough for the seagulls to sing for it. And in the

0: 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Radio contact, sir. There's a voice here.
1: Lazy?
0: Yes, sir. Sounds like it. Boosted.
2: World peace. World peace inside me.

Yeah, so I felt like, you know, through our experiences and our journeys, you start to realize a lot of things is self-reflection. A lot of things, you know, no matter where you go in your life and no matter what you do, it's always going to pertain back to you. It's always going to come back to you, you know, and that's something that's been very dear to me lately. It's just, you know, always realizing that I'm in control, because no one else can move these limbs but yourself the way that you can, you know. And you know, during my trip in California, it was very humbling. I had so many like humbling experiences, and it was very grounding and just beautiful, you know, like the totality of everything, the people, so much culture. Yeah, man, the weather, obviously, got the palm trees and all of that. But, you know, life is something you can't take for granted, because there's people that can't even fix things, and there's people that can't even, you know, share these moments. So, you know, you always gotta appreciate your life, appreciate it, and love your life. No matter the, you know, whatever bumps and bruises. So, yeah. Peace and love. Peace and love.

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We are live out of the Breuhausgasse, the Other Island exhibition. Today, 2 hours with my guest DJ Voxov from the Little Bit More label. Check his record store in the second district. So he will be for the second hour and the first.

So, it's the 41 edition of Lazy on Air. Out of the Bauhausgasse in Vienna, pass by the 5th district. Exhibition all night long. My guest will be Roxo. A little bit more. Label has a record store in the 2nd district. Pass by. Buy some records, listen to music. And like I always like to say, stay lazy on Res Radio.

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1: Something new to see. My community, they be fueling me. In the struggle of us, there's
0: a
1: unity.
0: The more tracks, universe, and then my guest, me. Will DJ the king of kings really ruling me? Is I'm an instrument, on the deck.
1: Stay in tune with me.
0: This at orchestrated by Kareem, some more boom in me. If Agape had a Cupid, she'd be shooting me.
1: This rap here
0: come
1: is being trilogy.
0: Escape all night with long.
1: Glasses of wine, just another crutch for
0: as
1: my brokenness.
0: For
1: a turn that I got from my
0: therapist.
1: As a black man, I feel I should be sharing this. In the hood, they say we crazy and we derelict.
0: Yeah,
1: but we need it
0: Mr.
1: for our kids and our marriages. Also the old
0: got
1: folks
0: in his
1: say
0: record
1: we don't
0: for
1: do
0: the
1: that.
0: Next hour
1: we're
0: on
1: taking
0: Rest
1: care
0: Radio.
1: Of self is the new black. Unconventional ways, unconditional ways. Meditation, mindfulness, it's just giving the praise. I'm in a phase, all I see is victory. You on that wave, then come and get with me. I only want what's meant for me, and say the things that's sent to me, and pen a

If I knew you, I would send you to the stove. Pulled up in the Porsche, playing Kenny Lattimore. It's the matador, a metaphor. You're wrong, like the letter four. For trying to sell that stepped on Macklemore. Jesus Shuttlesworth for Butterworth. Used to call me Mr. Get, what your money worth? She suck it in like pot belly. Ain't really got an ass, but she top heavy. In a Chevy looking like somebody told me something. Talking to your big homies like they owe me something. I ain't got time, bitch, I'm roly hunting. 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

bit. 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

0: And if you play me for my shillings, it's a trillion different ways I can shorten your days. 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
1: You used to sell a shit. 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If you spook and need a god, know where to sell it. Sometimes you settle with the price to build the etiquette.

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1: Lazy?
0: Yes, sir. Sounds like it. Boosted.
2: What's up, y'all? This your girl, Dirty Harriet, a.k.a. Digga Digga, birth name Rashia. Shout-outs to the Flipmo Squad. Shout-outs to the Outsiders. You already know Brick City, baby. This is how we do it. Shouts out to my man, DJ Fab. Guts on the production. You already know, man. Hip-hop after all, it's how we do. Because I am hip-hop.
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Still Lazy on Air. Still at Brauhausgasse 31 on Res Radio. Also in the mix.

Its lakes and gardens all have a charm of their own, a charm which is indigenous, exotic, and oriental. The city is a mixture of the old and the new.

Still lazy on air, still rest radio. For the will of man, two for the kilogram. My man Woxo on the decks, thanks for the set. Filling the fridge there, big plates and silverware. Lazy on air, 41 edition. Due to circumstances, there's no more chances. 42 for 20 will be on the 19th of December, Christmas special. We ain't grow no antlers. So tune in, rest radio, lazy on air, Rafa ready on the mic. DJ Woxo on the decks. Thanks for listening. Have a good night.

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I need the tools, the weapons for my mind. I need the tools, the weapons for my mind. I need the tools, the weapons for my mind. 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I need the tools. I need the tools.

There'll be these pockets of light springing up in different parts of the world. But these will be invisible planets on this planet. And that as we or the world grow colder, we can take invisible space journeys to these different planets, refuel, and come back. We're talking about an underground. And the purpose of this underground is to find out how to preserve the light, life, the culture, how to keep things living.

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I got ready with how I was feeling. I ate the apple and lost myself to paradise. But the thing they don't tell you is that it's your body that leaves your soul, not the other way around. You can literally feel your heart stop beating. And it's not even that strange. You know what's going to happen, but you aren't angry that you do know. And in fact, the fact that you do know gives you some secret feeling of bliss. And it's not in any way diminished when that thing that you know is going to happen does eventually happen. That's how I felt. I felt happy in a secret way. Naked, obviously. Angry that I could hear voices. But really, I was at peace with everything. Just me and my slowly slowing heart and a crowd of faces asking me for my name and what the date was. And whether or not we were in a time of national crisis. I don't know. Kindness is so strange. The shame doesn't really capture the feeling, you know? How it felt to be in front of them like that. Blinking like a cat who just found out the mouse he's been trying to kill for the last 10 years just ate his last piece of cheese. The only strange thing was that I could see anything at all, let alone their faces. I definitely wasn't supposed to be seeing anything. Dimitri had promised me I wouldn't. I felt very, very cold. It gets cold up there in the winter. Even colder if you've got nothing on. I remember saying that I hadn't taken much, which was a lie, of course. They were all looking at me like I was the perfect example of everything that was wrong with men in general, and my generation in particular. Why was the first thing I said when I came back an incredibly obvious lie? I guess that says a lot about me, doesn't it? God, it was miserable. I remember them asking me if I had anywhere to stay, and me pausing for way too long, while knowing that the answer was obviously no, and then saying no, and how terribly quiet they all got standing there, staring at me on that very cold winter morning. This one goes out to the concept of luck. That pure blind luck that makes the women's netball team walk back a different route around the meadows. A route that takes them past whatever I was at that point. That kind of luck. Monica brought that fact up to me later, while I was lying in her bed, trying to figure out if there was a way to intercept the suicide notes I had mailed to 10 different international news media conglomerates. She said, a little too triumphantly, I think, that if she hadn't ordered that 8th round of shots, then they would have left early and I wouldn't have been there. And that if she hadn't decided, in her, as I was soon to discover, classically whimsical way, to lead the gang after that 8th round of shots back around a different way just because she felt like it, then she wouldn't have found me at all. She found that that was all very relevant. So do I guess. When we slept together that night for the first time, I saw stars. It was beautiful. So yeah, this one goes out to luck. And drunk mad women.

0: nie eine Enttäuschung, dieser Klaus Leo. 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
1: I told you,
2: how many times I gotta tell you?
1: I told you, told you, told you, told you, told you, told you, told you, told you, told you, told you, told you, told you, told you, told you, told you, told you, told you, told you, told you, told you, told you, told you, told you, told you, told you, told you, told you, told you, told you, told you, told you, told you, told you, told you, told you, told you, told you, told you, told you, told you, told you, told you, told you, told you, told you, told you, told you, told you, told you, told you, told you, told you, told you, told you, told you, told you, told you, told you, told you, told you, told you, told you, told you, told you, told you, told you, told you, told you, told you, told you, told you, told you, told you, told you, told you, told you, told you, told you, told you, told you, told you, told you, told you, told you, told you, told you, told you, told you, told you, told you, told you, told you, told you, told you, told you, told you, told you, told you, told you, told you, told you, told you, told you, told you, told you, told you, told you, told you, told you, told you, told you, told you, told you, told you, told you, told you, told you, told you, told you, told you, told you, told you, told you, told you, told you, told you, told you, told you, told you, told you, told you,

Hi, my name is Kara. I'm taking over my friend Carlotta's radio show for the next few months. I'm really excited. It's been a long time since I was doing something monthly, and this time of year is very melancholic, but also feels like a new beginning for me. Yeah, I think I want to leave it very free. Some additions, I'd like to mix things over each other a lot or experiment. And sometimes I just want to play the music.

So the last few songs were by Rexyan Metayer and Katya Shirkovka with Let the Wind, then Untitled by Elf, Edith by Susan Peters, so I just saw it near Kusma, Sur la Plage by Defil, Lament by Chris and Cozy, Last Rain by Gianni Safed, and this is a really lovely and fuzzy cover, or I guess a live version of Enter the Mirror by Les Réalisés de Nuits.

picked up my first chestnuts in the park today. I've almost been in Vienna for a year. I moved here with my girlfriend last November. And I guess I'm reflecting on how I feel about the city. I'm remembering what it was like to be really young and start kind of getting involved with radio. I was living in Rotterdam, and there the radio scene feels unavoidable and gave me so much. I felt like seeing this pipeline of new DJs who start out as volunteers and then are just like have access to all of the equipment and have the platform. It's really beautiful. I feel very connected to community radio and what it can do. It's definitely done a lot for me. And yeah, it's been interesting moving to a new city and trying to understand the landscape of the music scene, of the art scene, how people spend their time. I think back to, I guess, the kind of fondness or brightness I had when you're 21 and discovering all of these things for the first time, or, you know, you meet the first person that DJs and you're so impressed. Sometimes I kind of miss how starry-eyed I was. But, yeah, this time of year always makes me very reflective of all the other times that the year has started like this again, the school year, I guess, moving to different cities. Yeah, it's just such a beautiful and melancholic but also very cozy time of the year, and one I always feel very fond of.

0: So we will honor the ticket. Do you have baggage?
1: Yes.
0: You have more baggage than you are allowed.
1: I have my wife's baggage and my
0: own. Why do you have your wife's baggage?
1: She stayed behind.
0: Why did she stay behind?
1: I left her behind.
0: Why did you leave her behind?
1: I had to leave urgently.
0: What is the reason for
1: my
0: such urgency?
1: Reasons are my own.
0: Do you refuse to tell me the reason? What is the reason?
1: Another person.
0: Is that person a woman?
1: Yes.
0: The ticket says you have rented a car.
1: Yes.
0: Do you have the rented car to return at this time?
1: Yes.
0: The ticket says you will return the car with your wife. If your wife appears without the car, it is possible that her ticket will not be honored. What will happen to your wife if her ticket is not honored? Where is your wife now?
1: I do not know.
0: Does she have transportation to the airline ticket count?
1: Know.
0: Does she have resources other than the airline ticket? Does she know where she is in relation to the airline ticket office? And she has neither baggage nor the rented car. This is a rather unusual situation. Where was your wife when you
1: she
0: left her?
1: The toilet to turn off.
0: She went into the toilet and you left her. You took her

0: teacher said to me, man deliverer, man creator, halfway between the atom and the universe, why should not man stand at morning? And then he disappeared. I thought that was absolutely marvelous. I was, do you remember? I thought, there's my ad. I went tearing up the house and I boomed as quickly as I could, you know, before his image had faded from my eyes. Because I knew
1: he wasn't going to have to be down the street.

0: If you don't give a fuck, you don't get a fuck.
1: Hello?
2: New York City. New York City. New York City. New York City.
0: If you don't give a fuck, you don't get a fuck.
1: Hello?
2: New York City. New York City. New York City. New York City.
0: If you don't give a fuck, you don't get a fuck.
1: Hello?
2: New York City. New York City. New York City. New York City.
0: If you don't give a fuck, you don't get a fuck.
2: New York City. New York City. New York City. New York City.
0: If you don't give a fuck, you don't get a fuck.

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Thank you so much, Carlotta, for letting me take over your show. It was really fun. I completely lost track of all the songs I wanted to say out loud. It's been too many now. But I guess I'll see you next month.

Hello. Today I'm gonna play two albums that are very dear to my heart, from two singer-songwriters who I really enjoy listening to. This first album is called Raven from Kalila.

This was the album Raven by Kalila. Next, I will play Aliva's debut album. It's called Zero. Yeah, enjoy.

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1: That was Zero by Olivia. I will play one last song for a dear friend of mine. It was their birthday yesterday, and they requested this song, so I will play it now.

Welcome, welcome. My name is Rough Hands. You're listening to The Rinse Out on Res Radio. Bringing the best bassy bangers from Britain and beyond. Back for the last show of the year. Enjoy.

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1: Namaste and welcome, dear listeners. You are Om Air and my name is Purusha. Today's session is a special treat for you, and it is a recording of a concert which happened on 21st of November 2025 with Lalama Shyamar and me. It is a sonic stream which happened during a concert series called Artists Sharing Medicine, organized by Barbara Husar at her atelier in Vienna. And I had the pleasure to co-host this sonic stream and play the underlying soundscapes. A sonic stream is a unique sound and light healing musical journey with the divine voice of Lalama. And it happened like this, that the participants were lying, like the guests were lying on their back in Shavasana, in the corpse pose, in the last position of yoga when you rest your body. And they made themselves comfortable and warm, and they were receiving the frequencies of Gaia and the beings of light. So over 8 years ago, I had such experience of sonic stream with Lalama, and I also had a pleasure of an unforgettable private session with her. And this otherworldly frequencies that she emits are creating reverence and remembrance of love and of beauty. It feels like that Lalama is like opening a divine current of golden energy and light within oneself. So after the session with her, I felt at home. I felt at home inside myself. I felt anchored and grounded, and I also felt that the blockages are being released and my chakras are balanced. I was aligned physically, emotionally, mentally, spiritually. And few words about Lalama. Lalama Shyamar is a shamanic sound and light channel. She's the one who ignites the divine God presence within life. She initiates, activates, transforms, and empowers change, growth and evolution in energy and consciousness, in heart, mind and body, in soul and spirit, for all the humanity, for the earth and all beings. And with her sound activation, she ignites the power of creation. So please listen, enjoy and witness it yourself.

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1: Imagine me, take a deep breath.